0: This is a community service announcement. The ALC has called a combined community meeting at Anuragu School Basketball Court at 12 o'clock today. It will be running all the way until 2 p.m. For all services and community members, there will be lunch included to discuss how we can work together better and build our community stronger. Come along. We hope to see you there.
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2: 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'Cause we

sounds of Skinny Fish Sound System featuring B2M, Birds and Tasman Keith. That was Smoking Ceremony. Wherever you're tuning into from, you are in the hot seat with Lily, playing mixes of music all the way to the top of the hour of 10 o'clock. Time now is currently 20 minutes away from the top of the hour of 10. Then you'll be joined in the hot seat after the news, weather and sports via the ABC from Miss Talia to keep you company. Right now, though, a bit of Leather Stick Band. This is Urana.

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Tune in, turn it up, don't miss out.

another great song on Tiba Radio from the 90s. This was actually released in 1992, and the soundtrack was Mo Money. Hope you enjoyed that track. A bit of Luther Vandross and Janet Jackson on Tiba Radio this morning. Now, with 9 minutes remaining of the show, I'll say my goodbyes shortly. Let's get into another track. A big cheerio shout out to those tuning in on the Tiba Network. I'm going to play a bit of Mariah Carey. This is Fantasy. Wherever you're tuning into from, you're with Lily on Tiba.

The sounds of Mariah Carey. That was Fantasy on Tiba Radio with 5 minutes remaining of the show. This is My Goodbyes. I hope you've been enjoying the flavours of sound. You would have heard from Jamaica there, Sammy Evans at Mabaji there at Borroloola, broadcasting this morning to keep you company and waking you up. Coming up next is Miss Tali to hold her down and play mixes of music from 10 to 12 o'clock, and then you'll hear from Polly G all the way from 12 to 1 o'clock. Stick around, we've got some great sounds coming your way. I did mention a bit of Vicar and Linda and their performances. They're actually performing this week, Saturday. Well, actually, this Saturday coming at the Playhouse here in Darwin. So it's going to be kicking off at 7:30. So make sure you jump online and buy a ticket and go support Vicar and Linda. Now I am saying my goodbyes, and I'm going to leave you with a bit of Ariana Grande. This is Bye on Tiba Radio. It's your voice in the bush.

0: This is a community service announcement. The ALC has called a combined community meeting at Anuragu School Basketball Court at 12 o'clock today. It will be running all the way until 2 p.m. For all services and community members, there will be lunch included to discuss how we can work together better and build our community stronger. Come along. We hope to see you there.
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3: Good morning, Darlene Dean Wang with ABC News. The Northern Territory Government has offered ambulance officers the option to carry pepper spray and body-worn cameras in an effort to combat violent attacks on the job. St John Ambulance NT says paramedics in Central Australia have faced 88 instances of serious violence since the beginning of the year. The Alice Springs member for Breitling, Joshua Burgoyne, says the government is looking for ways to help keep first responders safe.
4: There's been conversations, obviously, with management about whether or not paramedics carrying pepper spray for a defensive aspect is something that they want to do. I really respect that there are paramedics out there that simply don't want to do that. As a government, what we're trying to do is say, whatever you need, it's on the table.
3: Northern Territory Police says it has deployed four additional officers to the remote community of Wadair to resolve ongoing unrest. On the weekend, 13 Wadair residents were arrested for a range of offences dating back to August. Acting Superintendent Josh Cunningham says the additional officers are remaining in the community.
5: Obviously, the community feels calmer when they can see police, like everyone does. So that increased presence, the support behind those local members that perform amazing efforts out there, just gives that a bit more harmony in general over there.
3: The Social Services Minister has taken issue with suggestions that disagreements inside the Cabinet were behind a delay to Labor's migration policy announcement. Home Affairs Minister Tony Burke will outline the party's plan to cut migration numbers during an address to the National Press Club today. It comes 6 weeks after he was initially scheduled to give the speech before it was cancelled. Speaking on ABC News Breakfast, Tanya Plibersek rejected the idea an internal ruction over the policy was to blame for the delay.
6: That has been reported, and you can't always believe what you read in the newspapers.
7: There weren't any disagreements at all? We all agreed on everything?
6: I don't talk about what happened in Cabinet, but I can say to you that it was a very constructive discussion.
3: Women with breast cancer facing uncertainty over the availability of a critical drug have been offered a lifeline with an equivalent medication to be subsidised in a fortnight. Here's National Health reporter Stephanie Dalzell.
8: The federal government will today announce the breast cancer and endometriosis drug triptorelin will be available on the pharmaceutical benefits scheme for a range of women's health conditions from next month. It comes after global pharmaceutical company AstraZeneca announced it would pull the low-dose version of the drug Zoladex used for breast cancer from the Australian market from November. The move left many women facing uncertainty, and Federal Health Minister Mark Butler says listing an equivalent medication on the PBS will ensure women can continue to access the treatment at an affordable price.
3: The former president of Kosovo has been sentenced to 25 years behind bars for war crimes. Europe correspondent Mazoe Ford reports.
9: Former Kosovo president Hasan Tachi was found guilty of war crimes, including murder, torture and illegal detention by the Kosovo War Crimes Tribunal in The Hague. The 58-year-old was sentenced to 25 years in prison for crimes committed as top commander of the ethnic Albanian Kosovo Liberation Army during the territory's violent breakaway from Serbia in the 1990s. In Pristina, Kosovo's capital, hundreds of people watching the verdict on big screens booed. Tachi, who was once embraced by the West and seen as a leader who could guide Kosovo to independence, denies all the charges and can appeal the verdict.
3: Turning to sport, Australia will host a sprint event at next year's Formula One Grand Prix in Melbourne. Formula One has increased the number of sprint races from 6 to 10 for the 2027 World Cup Championship. Sprint events, which feature a short race on Saturday and an extra qualifying session on Friday, will also be held for the first time in Bahrain, Japan, Monaco and Abu Dhabi. The other sprints will be in Canada, Britain, Italy, Brazil and Qatar. It was revealed as the calendar was formally announced. The The 2027 season is scheduled to start in Bahrain on the 12th to the 14th of March, followed by Saudi Arabia a week later, but both events will remain in doubt while the war in the Middle East continues. The Melbourne Grand Prix is due to take place between April the 2nd and 4th. And in the weather today, Bushfires NT have instated a 24-hour fire ban today. The ban extends from Darwin to Palmerston, Litchfield, Kamali and Elrundi. No person is allowed to light a fire in the open within the banned areas. Darwin atop of 35 degrees, Tennant Creek reaching 31.

0: everybody. This is me, Mary D, mind you. What are y'all? You're listening to Tuba, your voice in the bush, mind you. And when I'm in the bush, I want to hear your voice. What are y'all? Tuba. I'm not rich. I'm just a poor, poor tree. I'm not fancy.
1: This is a community service announcement. The ALC has called a combined community meeting at Anuragu School Basketball Court at 12 o'clock today. It will be running all the way until 2 p.m. For all services and community members, there will be lunch included to discuss how we can work together better and build our community stronger. Come along. We hope to see you there.

0: Nuri Gurumburun, da Korawet Peda, Nuria Kuta Shaya Cancel. 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
2: Around what you're doing, your mom, Bush Tucker Bungie here. Look here, look, everybody, we're under the big damper footprint of the TV radio. All your mob out there, be deadly, stay safe, and love your mom. But, ooh,

That was Gloria Estefan with Young Hearts Run Free. And you're tuning in to The Tunes with Tali here on Tiber Radio. We're bringing you all the way up till 12 today. 10 to 12. We got some Diana Ross up next with Upside Down. We got some Boney M. We got some Alanis Morissette. And some great, great tracks to keep you company. And if you don't like them, don't worry, because you can always call up for a request or a shout out on 0889390408. And you're listening on a Thursday. So this is some Upside Down here on Tiber Radio.

0: This is a community service announcement. The ALC has called a combined community meeting at Anuragu School Basketball Court at 12 o'clock today. It will be running all the way until 2 p.m. For all services and community members, there will be lunch included to discuss how we can work together better and build our community stronger. Come along. We hope to see you there.
1: Hey, Kate Martin here from Nightcliffe Tigers for RAD. In football, you have to be 100% focused whenever you play. Texting during a game would be extremely dangerous, yet people text and drive and think they're okay. Think they're in control of a vehicle that can crash in a split second through not paying attention. Think again. Texting while driving is simply not worth it. Pull over where it's safe, then text your mates or read your SMSs. Stop texts, stop wrecks.

And that was Boney M with Sunny. And talk about sunny, today is a sunny day for Darwin and out of Darwin area. So it is sunny, winds east to southeasterly 20 to 30 kilometers, turning north to northeasterly 15 to 25 kilometers in the afternoon, then becoming light in the evening. So it is a good day to be out and about. And, you know, luckily it's not wet season just yet. I mean, there has been sprinkles in the past few weeks, but nothing too drastic. But, of course, with sunny comes, you know, very, very dry. So, you know, watch out for the fires in your area, you know, around Katherine as well in Darwin. So, yeah, there has been a couple fires around the area, but stay safe. Make sure if you have sprinklers on, and keep your pets safe as well with these fires. But this one, we got Alanis Morissette, Hand in My Pocket, here on Tiba Radio.

And that was no doubt Just a Girl. We got some Third Eye Blind with Semi Charmed Life and some great tracks holding off till 11. But don't worry, because I'll be with you for another hour after that of a wait till lunchtime. So if you want any song requests or shout outs, call us on 0889 390408. But this one, we got some Third Eye Blind keeping you company.

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3: 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The ALC has called a combined community meeting at Anuragu School Basketball Court at 12 o'clock today. 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Come along. We hope to see you there.
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2: Darlene Jean Leung with ABC News. A Northern Territory Aboriginal leader says she's leaving the Territory because the CLP government is refusing to work collaboratively with Indigenous people. Leanne Caton has worked in Aboriginal affairs for over 40 years, both within government and outside it, but is today leaving her role as Chief Executive of Aboriginal Housing NT. Her resignation is one of several high-profile departures in recent months, citing an inability to work with the CLP, including the former Children's Commissioner Shalina Musk and Arnhem Land independent politician Yingya Gulyula. Ms. Caton says the government is not engaging with Indigenous leaders.
3: I'm just finding it very difficult to work in the current environment in the Northern Territory. I've been around a long time and I've worked in the government and the NGO sector, and I think this is the, in my perspective, this is the worst I've ever seen the Northern Territory.
2: The Alice Springs local member for Breitling says all options are on the table when it comes to ways to keep paramedics safe. St John NT says ambulance officers have faced 88 violent incidents in Central Australia since January. It includes one late last week where paramedics were forced to barricade themselves in a home while treating a critically ill man after violence broke out in Larapinta. Joshua Burgoyne says the use of pepper spray and body-worn cameras are options being offered.
4: We need to ensure that whenever those paramedics are out there doing their job, that they're protected, that they're safe. It's extraordinarily disappointing that people seek to attack and to assault our paramedics. And I'm now looking, along with my government, about how we can better support them and how we can better fund them into the future, because they do an incredible job.
2: Four people have been arrested following an armed fight at a public bus stop in the Darwin suburb of Nightcliff on Monday. NT police allege up to 30 people exited a bus before a fight broke out involving poles, rocks and axes near the intersection of Progress Drive and Phoenix Street. A 30-year-old man from Wadair remains in a critical condition following the fight, with skull and orbital fractures, facial lacerations and injuries to both legs. A 17-year-old girl and three men aged 21, 20 and 43, all from Wadair, have been arrested. One Nation's Barnaby Joyce has accused Labor of copying and following the minor party's plans to cut back on migration. Earlier this week, One Nation pledged to slash temporary visas and send the country into net negative overseas migration for several years. Home Affairs Minister Tony Burke is today set to announce Labor's policies to reduce the overall number of people entering the country, reducing it to 225,000 people per year. Mr. Joyce says One Nation deserves credit for pushing the government.
5: It's a bit like stealing someone's column in the paper. You've got to give attribution where it's warranted, and I hope One Nation gets attribution today for the change in policy direction, and we deserve it. We need it. We've been sweating over it, and now it's policy of the nation.
2: US President Donald Trump is demanding interest rates be lowered and fast after the Federal Reserve raised its benchmark interest rate for the first time since 2023. The ABC's Carrington Clark says the Fed's credibility was on the line in making its decision.
6: Was Kevin Warsh going to be guided by the economics, or was he going to be concerned about political considerations? Kevin Warsh was pushed on whether or not he has spoken to Donald Trump about this decision in the press conference that followed the decision. He wouldn't give any guidance on whether or not that has or hasn't occurred. But Donald Trump did take to Truth Social, once again calling for interest rates to be lower. He thinks they should be lower than 1%. The number at the moment for the Federal Reserve is 3.75 to 4%. So that would be a quite extraordinary cut. Interestingly, though, he didn't go after Kevin Warsh personally in the way that he did go against his predecessor, Jerome Powell.
2: The International Monetary Fund says Australia may need to further interest rate rises to tame inflation. Inflation is expected to remain elevated this year before gradually cooling to the central bank's target band of 2 to 3%. The IMF says that given the persistent underlying inflation pressures, the Reserve Bank of Australia should stand ready to hike rates as needed. And the Sydney Swan star midfielder says the team is together and ready for Friday's preliminary final against Fremantle. The Swans will take part in open training at the SCG this morning ahead of the key clash. Errol Goulden has told Fox Sports that the group is united as several players remain stood down while a police investigation continues.
7: Yeah, we're locked in as a group at the moment. It's obviously been a little bit tough, but yeah, looking forward to another challenge on Friday, and best time of year to be playing footy.
2: And that's the latest from the
0: Hi, this is Roy. I'm from Horse Group WA and you're listening to T-Bar Radio.
8: This is a community service announcement. The ALC has called a combined community meeting at Anuragu School Basketball Court at 12 o'clock today. It will be running all the way until 2 p.m. For all services and community members, there will be lunch included to discuss how we can work together better and build our community stronger. Come along. We hope to see you there.

With some Cody Johnson, and you are tuning in to the Tunes of Talia, still here on Tiba Radio. And this hour, all the way till 12 p.m. today, we got some country music, and for half an hour, we got some new country music. So this is my first time listening to this track. We got some Dustin Lynch and Lauren Elena, but right after that is some Kacey Musgraves with her new album. But this song is good, so stay tuned. We got Thinking About You, and then right after we got Mexico Honey by Kacey Musgraves, and we'll dig into some new tracks, new country tracks. But later in the hour, we'll be giving you the old classics. So if you don't like these new tracks, stay tuned for the old classics in the next half an hour. This is Dustin Lynch featured Lauren Elena here on Tiba Radio.

0: Hey, you see those fellas?
1: Yeah, what are they doing?
0: I don't know.
1: Should we ask them if they got a permit? 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
0: Yeah, that's a good idea. 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
1: Yeah, let's do that.
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6: 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You're listening to

And that was Shaboozy with Cowgirl and a new country song. I mean, that came out only 3 months ago around in June, but that is a great, great song. Another new song, this is Josh Ross, and it came out in 2025. Still a new song in my eyes. I don't think I've heard this one, so this will be our first time hearing this track right now. I Hate How You Look. Then we got some Morgan Wallen. Now, that came out recently. I mean, only a couple months ago in July as well. So let's hear these tracks. And you're still tuning in to the Tunes of Tali here on T-Boat Radio.

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1: This is a community service announcement. The ALC has called a combined community meeting at Anuragu School basketball court at 12 o'clock today. It will be running all the way until 2 p.m. For all services and community members, there will be lunch included to discuss how we can work together better and build our community stronger. Come along. We hope to see you there.
2: Hi, this is Missy Higgins for RAD. I see a lot of things at gigs, mostly people having a good time and a few drinks. But what I'd hate to see is someone getting behind the wheel after they'd been drinking. Being even a little bit over the limit makes it too easy to lose control. So if you plan to drink, plan ahead. Arrange a designated driver who won't drink.
3: RAD. Recording artists, actors and athletes against dumb driving.

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This is Darcy, coming to you live from Teba Radio, broadcasting across 29 remote Indigenous communities. Teba is your voice.

And that was some Bailey Zimmerman with Religiously. We got some Dwight Yoakam up next and Buck Owens. Now we are switching to the classics, to the oldies. But this one, this is Streets of Bakersfield. We got some Roseanne Cash, we got some Charlie Pride, and we got some great, great tracks. Keep you company for the next half an hour until we got Polly G somewhere throughout today. So up next, but right now, this is Dwight Yoakam, and you're still tuning in to the Chance of Tali here on Tiba Radio.

0: Hey, you see those fellas?
1: Yeah, what are they doing?
0: I don't know.
1: Should we ask them if they got a permit? Maybe we should take a photo of the rego.
0: Yeah, that's a good idea. And then we can send it in to the police, or rangers, or NLC.
1: Yeah, let's do that.
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4: This is a community service announcement. The ALC has called a combined community meeting at Anuragu School Basketball Court at 12 o'clock today. It will be running all the way until 2 p.m. For all services and community members, there will be lunch included to discuss how we can work together better and build our community stronger. Come along. We hope to see you there.
5: I'm from a little community called Ski Beach. That's in Nellan Boy in Gulf Peninsula. And you're listening to Tiva Radio. I am Malati Unipingo. Away and out.

That was some Jody Messina lesson in leaving. And talking about leaving, it's time for me to pop out of the studio now because it is lunchtime. But I hope you mob enjoyed all these tracks because I know I did. I had a lot of fun picking these tracks, especially last song, Jody Messina. We got this song, Lynn Anderson with Rose Garden, also one of my favorites in the classics. We got some Eddie Arnold and we got some Mel McDaniel to stick around and till 12 p.m. But it's time for me to pop out of the studio, so I hope you all enjoyed. You were tuning in to Tunes with Tali here on Tiba Radio.

was Eddie Arnold joining us with the Cattle Call. The time now closes 12 o'clock on this gorgeous Thursday, Thursday the 17th of September. It is time for the Polly G mixtape. Keeping with our country theme, it's time for you to boot, scoot, and boogie with Brooks and Dunn with Ride 'Em Up High, Ride 'Em Up Low.

0: on. This is Anthony the Man Mundane. 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
2: This is a community service announcement. The ALC has called a combined community meeting at Anuragu School Basketball Court at 12 o'clock today. It will be running all the way until 2 p.m. For all services and community members, there will be lunch included to discuss how we can work together better and build our community stronger. Come along. We hope to see you there.

0: That there, of course, was Please Mr. Postman, a cover done by Human Nature. We also had Friends in Low Places by the unmistakable Garth Brooks. You're listening to the Polly G Mixtape, folks, here on T-Bar, your voice in the bush. All right, up next, we got some Eagles, who's joining us with the classic track of Peaceful Easy Feeling. This will be followed by Country Girls, Shake It For Me, and this will be done by Luke Bryan. And we've also going to change the pace and shake things up with none other than the song Could Smile. And this will be done with Tupac and, of course, Scarface. Now, I don't know this particular song, but I'm keen to hear it. So let's stop talking and start playing some more music. All right, let's check out these tracks, shall we?
1: And here at this local watering hole, we observe mighty tigers in their natural habitat.
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0: 3121 for more information.
1: Yes, sir. Well, right then. Well, there you have it. Nightcliff Sports Club seems to be more here than expected.
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4: This is a community service announcement. The ALC has called a combined community meeting at Anuragu School Basketball Court at 12 o'clock today. It will be running all the way until 2 p.m. For all services and community members, there will be lunch included to discuss how we can work together better and build our community stronger. Come along. We hope to see you there.
5: 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That's your voice in the bush.

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But through whatever you see, through all the rain and the pain, you gotta keep your sense of humor. You gotta be able to smile through all this bullshit.

0: That, of course, was Scarface and Tupac giving us Smile. That's not too bad. I actually liked it. Might have to play that one again. All right, continuing with our mixtape, we have Smokey, who, of course, is going to join us with Baby, It's You. This will be followed by The Police, who are going to give us Secret Journey. And we're chucking in some James Brown, who's going to join us with Superbad. Superbad! Superbad!
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0: This is a community service announcement. The ALC has called a combined community meeting at Anuragu School basketball court at 12 o'clock today. It will be running all the way until 2 p.m. For all services and community members, there will be lunch included to discuss how we can work together better and build our community stronger. Come along. We hope to see you there.
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was Hot Chocolate with It Started With A Kiss. All right, we got some Van Halen, who's joining us with Running With The Devil. This will be followed by Teddy Swims, who's going to join us with the track called Funeral. And we've also got some Akadaka, who's going to join us with Jailbreak. They will be in Jailbreak. We'll be bringing our program to a close on the Poly G mixtape. Guns N' Roses. My bad, Guns N' Roses. We'll be bringing our program to a close, my bad folks. And what better song to choose than Welcome to the Jungle? Many of you might actually know it as the theme song from The Terminator Judgment Day. All right, let's get back on track and play some more music.

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of mine on murder. And the judge's gavel fell. 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

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Freedom! He was chasing.

G'day everyone, it's Lara here again and you're listening to Tiba Radio live from What Air Community. Today it's Thursday the 17th of September, which means it's nearly the weekend, and for the next hour from 1 till 2 p.m. we'll be talking about what's going on in community, the amazing programs that our TY Thumra Youth Crew are running today, and what's on for the upcoming school holiday program here at the Youth Centre next week. We'll also be sharing some important messages from the local services, so listen out for those. But of course, we haven't forgotten to cue up some good tracks for you. Like up next, we've got Everything But the Girl. The track is called Missing. We've got a bit of Robin Schulz, Lips Inc., Funky Town, a bit of will.i.am. So make sure you stay tuned to listen to those. 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
1: 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I'm come from Malaysia. I live in Sibiu area.

south to the east to the west. 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Feel I'm blessed when the music connects. 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

That was a remix of My Island Home, and you're listening to 106.1 Tiba Radio in What Air. Just wanted to say it's been a great day so far, and I hope everyone's having a great day as well. First of all, I just wanted to welcome back the Youth Services ladies who have been away for the past 2 weeks. They've been down in Bright, Victoria, doing a soap-making workshop, experimenting with dried native ingredients from around the Thumaray region. And they've also been doing gym training down there for the women's gym program, as well as testing new recipes for the nutrition sessions. So just wanted to say well done, ladies, and it's great to have you back. For the Yellow Shirts program, they've been doing their usual morning bus runs, picking up school kids, and now working on their passive list checkups and doing an amazing job as always. And for Pathways program, Gabriella is now working on an article for the Yakadu newsletter. So just sharing with the community what we've been doing for the past month over September and all the things that we've been able to achieve. So well done, Gabby. I said before we just wanted to let the community know about the Bush Holiday program, which will be starting from next week, and we've got a lot planned. I wanted to run you through our schedule, which will also hang around the community, maybe one at the shop. They'll be hanging up in the youth center, and reach out to Loretta Magella if you want to get a copy of those. So on every single day from Monday to Friday, we're going to have different activities running, including water sports. So there'll be water slides in different areas around What Air. We're also going to have mountain bike riding. So that'll also be out at Dim Dim Falls, Mentaipe, the tracks behind Nilan. Then we're also going to have some youth centre activities, such as volleyball, snakes and ladders, and movies in the afternoon. We're also going to have sports in the park as another activity, doing dodgeball, footy, soccer, basketball, and also take you to the swimming pool. There'll also be some homeland activities running throughout the week with different homelands for every day. So on Monday, it'll be Nama and Wudapuli. Tuesday, Fossil Head. Wednesday, Old Mission. Thursday, Yere, and Friday, Palumpa. So they'll be running different sports activities and fishing out there as well. We'll be providing lunches for any kids that come to the youth center. There'll be hamburgers and barbecues going. And that's the same for week one and week two. Just swapping around the staff for that. So, like I said, we'll have water sports, mountain biking, youth center activities, and homeland activities. So if you would like to know more about that, come see Loretta and Magella, the general managers, to get a copy, or look out for them around community. Now I'm going to get back to some music. We've got some Fergie, Chris Brown, Little Mix, and Major Lazer. So you're listening to 106.1 Tiba Radio, What Air. 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

0: Ja, Benningemo, kan je din job door aan ka? Tiba Radio 106.1, Tiba Wadair. 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Date wadaka Pepe Pumban Tuesday next week ngara number 15th of September. E inatangunaka Palampur Pumban ngara 18th to 19th Friday and Saturday. E week tiduk wadaka Wadaya 21st to the 26th of September Monday to Saturday. Nambaya.
1: Hello, my name is Kevin Damu and you're listening to Tiba Radio. 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

You're listening to 106.1 Tiba Radio in Ward Air. It's nearly 2 o'clock, we're coming to the end of our show, but just wanted to let everyone know that this afternoon, for the rest of the day, the Youth Services girls are going to be playing kickball in the rec hall. If any young ladies wanted to join in, come to the rec hall at the youth centre. The boys are doing sport and rec, and lots of things happening at the youth centre if you wanted to come in and join. Lastly, I just wanted to remind everyone about next week's Bush Holiday program. I forgot to mention before the time, so we're starting from 10 till 6 p.m. So if you have any kids, send them to the youth center at around 10 o'clock and we'll start our activities. There'll be lunch provided and lots of fun with water sports, bike riding, and homeland activities. So we'll hopefully see you again all next week and enjoy the last couple of songs before it hits 2 p.m. We'll be back tomorrow and have a great rest of your afternoon. 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

Yo, my name is Manuel Durke. I'm from the Saltwater Band. I live in Galunco. My job is working at the record maintenance and look after the building, and plus involved with the youth workers, the Sponrek Manmak Chama.

There we had the East Journey Band with Anchor. You're tuned in for Chris Majaya on TIBA Radio for this wonderful Thursday, the 17th of September. We're 10 minutes into the program and I got some deadly stuff lined up for you mob this afternoon. So don't you touch that dial. Just want to remind everybody that it is quite sunny at the moment. We're into the build up now. I doubt we're going to have any dry season weather left. We've got a minimum of 22 tonight, so yeah, it's going to be a little bit cool but quite humid out there at the moment, so make sure you mob drinking plenty of water, keeping yourself hydrated. Joining us next, we're going to have Sammy Pierce with Conqueror, Sam Merg with Anangul Medley, and then Selwyn Pascoe, Leah Warpoma.

0: and soul. And we want to mibala abla, tell them abla, what do you think about? Like, how many council members should come from your area? Or they should change in that council area. Everyone can share and brawl your ideas. You are just going to talk to your local shire council and make him sure you give it your ideas before October 2nd. Find out more on lgrr2026.com.au.
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2: 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Tune in, turn it up, don't miss out.

Isa be a Ebola, me Ebola garam local Shire Council. We want to know if him set up properly by your community. We look in another review, garam Shire Council.

There we had the Merg with Anangu Medley. You're tuned in to Tiba Radio, your voice in the bush. Hope everyone's enjoying their day out there. Hope you might be taking it easy out there on the roads. You'll notice that increase in traffic as all the school buses, mini buses, and all of the parents and guardians are making their way to school to pick up the school kids that are going to be finishing in about 8 minutes. And as you know, there's changed a little bit since I was going to school. So what they've been doing over the last couple of years, different age groups leave at different times. So I know that some of the older kids get let out at 2:30, and then about 2:40, 2:45, some of the younger kids get let out. It's to help, not so much, you know, people running out at the same time, all the cars, all the rush from all the kids trying to get home. So, yeah, that makes it a little bit easier for them. I reckon it's a pretty good idea, right? So keep that in mind. You'll notice kids leaving school for the next probably half an hour or so. And, of course, they'll be out and about enjoying their afternoon, so they'll be out in our streets. Make sure you mob taking it easy and just keeping in mind kids are out and about enjoying their afternoon. Joining us next, we're going to have some Selwyn Pascoe with Lia Wurpuma. Following that one, some Psycho with Best Before and X-Bore featuring Nyx with This Feeling.

There we had X-Ball featuring Nyx with This Feeling. You're tuned in to Tiba Radio, your voice in the bush. Hope everyone's having a wonderful Thursday afternoon and kids are well and truly left school, you mob. So if you're out and about, take it easy and keep an eye out for all of them school kids. What is this, the last week before they go on another holidays or what? I'll have to try and find that out. Anyway, you mob, we're going to be joined by Alan Gabbardi up next with My Lord My Bug. We're going to follow that one with some Emma Donovan, Black Nation, and Garangali Ben, Munguru.

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4: The eagle's flying round and round to keep my 2 feet firmly on the ground. Now I can't fly, but I'm telling you, I could run the pants off a kangaroo. But I don't do do do do do do do do do do. He can't fly, but I'm telling you, he can run the pants off a kangaroo.
5: 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It's John Williamson here. You're listening to my mate T-Bar

Yes, that was, of course, Yellow. You know the voice. All the way from the Tiwi Islands, there was his track, B2M, My Home. You're tuned in to Tiba Radio, your voice in the bush. The current time is 2:52. Only 8 minutes left of the first hour of Cruising with JR. And up next, we have a request from Polly G, going out to all them up there on Tiwi. We're going to have Curry Man from the Warumpi Band. Following that one, Drifting Clouds with their brand new track, Rarinda. And then we're going to have some Eastern Aranta Band with Facebook.

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2: Hello, my name is Mark. I'm from Menangrita.

That was, of course, Easton Iron, a band with Facebook. You're tuned in to Tiba Radio, your voice in the bush. Still pretty warm out there, you mob. Doesn't look like we're going to get any rain. It was saying yesterday that we might be getting a little bit of rain, but nothing as of today. So let's have a quick look at the weather and see if it's telling us anything different. So maximum of 35 today, quite warm. Minimum of 22 that we might see in the early hours of tomorrow morning. 0% chance of rain, and there is a extreme fire danger for Darwin and the Adelaide River area. So keep that in mind, you mob. And of course, only a couple of weeks away and we should start seeing some rain. But yeah, make sure you're keeping up them fluids, drinking plenty of water, keeping yourself hydrated. And of course, not to forget that kids have just left school and they're out and about enjoying their arvo. So take it easy out there on the road, you mob. Stay safe. Joining us next, we're going to have some Enfi Joe with Beautiful Water Wajpa, Wildflower Man Work with Lonely Bungari, and then we're going to have some Dupin Balyinapingu with The Crying Song.

0: 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But safety must always come first. 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Be croc-wise. 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Keep your arms and legs inside the boat. Avoid cleaning fish at the boat ramps and stay well back from the water's edge. 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Respect the water, respect the conditions, and respect each other. Stay safe on Territory waters.
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2: No other can do this right. 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

The legendary Saltwater Band there, that was Saltwater Music. You're tuned in to Tiba Radio, your voice in the bush. Gonna send a big shout out to everybody listening in on the Tiba Network. Don't forget, we got a big day on Sunday. We're gonna be having Young Miller, that's gonna be at driver school for a, what would you call it, a viewing. They're going to be having, what is it, The Voice? They're going to be having The Voice. They're going to be doing a viewing. I think they got a big projector in that, but they're going to have a couple of performances, activities, jumping castles, and all that sort of stuff on Sunday at driver school. So that should be a very interesting one. You mob, if you're going to be in the area, come down and check it out. It's all free, and it's going to be a viewing, so you're going to be able to chill out with Young Miller and do the viewing with him as we watch to see if he makes it through to the next round of The Voice. Ooh. So coming up next, we're going to have Young Miller's track Rain. We're going to follow that one with Jay Miller's song Boomerang and Kaliku Men featuring DC with On My Way.

That was, of course, Kaliku Man featuring DC with On My Way. You're tuned in to Tiba Radio, your voice in the bush. Well, look at the time, you mob, 3:33. We're going to be having about 27 minutes left of the program. Any requests, make sure you send them through quick. We had that one a little bit earlier on. Thank you, sister girl. But right now, I'm going to give a big shout out to some of our ranger groups throughout the top end. We have got, of course, the Larrakia Rangers that are up here in Darwin. Gurawiling, Wanga, Duckmere, for the Arafura Swamp and Arnhem Land area. Not to forget the Tiwi Marine Rangers over on the Tiwi Islands, the Thamo Rangers over in Wadde, Darwin Rangers in Catherine, and not to forget the Kakadu National Park Rangers, the Djurrbul Rangers. Big shout out to all you mob. Hope you're enjoying your time out there on country, making sure our land's beautiful and, of course, all our wildlife is safe. We're going to have some Janisha joining us next with Walk Away. Following that one, Stan Man, JT and Murumboy with Tara Kambi. Then we're going to have some Endota with Pastor Parcel.

0: on the stove. Call me Johnny Depp, cause I was faded off the blow. Addicted to the buns and to the white toes.
1: Yo, yeah, I told you before, we all charged up. 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And after half of your half was plastered, the other half robbers sit at the bar, cause the scarred and lager.

0: wants meat.
1: Charged up, march up the town just after dark comes. And after half a half is blasted, the other half rather sit at the bar, cause discarding lager.

0: There's still a lot of people that get but sick with that diphtheria in that community. People, when they come sick with that diphtheria, they have them infected so now with your skin or even but sore throat, and they can hardly breathe properly. You can get them needle. I'm going to keep them, you and that family mob safe from this diphtheria sickness. These are needle, you mean around for a long time, and they give it a little kid and then protect them from other diseases too. You should get them by that needle every 5 years. You can get them that diphtheria needle in a clinic for free. 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But give it by your that free diphtheria and flu needles. If you think about you got them that diphtheria, you know, go to your clinic and they can check them up. You.
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3: Hi everyone, it's Julius Sibu from Menangreta, and I hope everyone's doing great today and stay positive. 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

That was Kyla Bell with Sweetheart. You're tuned in to Tiba Radio, your voice in the bush. And if your mob are thinking that that voice sounds familiar, well, she actually performed at the National Indigenous Music Awards. She was the young musician that won the, I forgot what it's called, the Triple J Unearth competition to be part of the National Indigenous Music Awards 2026. So they do that every year, and they have a new artist every year, and Kyla Bell was the one chosen. She's only 16, 17 years old, still going to school. She's going to finish school, and in the meantime, she's going to be working on music as well. And in the last year, I tell you what, since she's released that song, she has exploded right across Australia, getting songs and working with some of our legends in the Indigenous music scene and Australian music scene. And been doing some proper deadly stuff. Looking forward to when she releases her first album. There isn't any information on that one yet, but as things are slowly starting to heat up for her, I don't reckon it will be too far away. Joining us next, though, these few couple of tracks are going to take us through until the next program. So we're going to have some Poor Band featuring Duraine Abbott with Baby Butter, then Eddie Fletch and NFJ with Gunmayali. Big shout out to everyone that's tuned in this afternoon. Oh, I forgot. We'll start with Party Up Tonight. Big shout out to everyone that's tuned in this afternoon. Take it easy out there on the roads. Kids are enjoying their Arvo. It's a warm one as well. Keep them floors up, drinking plenty of water, and stay deadly, you mob. I'll catch you all tomorrow.

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0: Yes, sir. Well, right then. Well, there you have it. Nightcliff Sports Club seems to be more here than expected.
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0: That was some Fleetwood Mac here on the Kadri Show with me, Talia, and Polly G in the house. And also, Polly G, we should make up a nickname for ourselves. I mean, you already got Polly G, but we should have a little Kadri's nickname, little slogan. What do you think?
1: Oh, I'd have to think about what it would be. My brain was right now. My brain's going, I don't know.
0: Yeah. Well, if you're more by tuning in and wondering what we should do and you have an idea, definitely hit us up because we are stuck and wondering if we should have a little slogan for the Kadri's. I mean, we've got Tiba, Your Voice in the Bush. And also, I'm feeling Kadri's, you know, we should have like titters or jitters as well, you know, into the mix. But of course, we haven't done Kadri's in a while, so we got to have a little catch up. Hey, Polly G, so what's been happening around the office or with you?
1: Well, around the office, I've actually been quite surprised on how incredibly quiet. Seriously, it's quiet. Like last week, twice, I had to get up from my desk and double check that there was anyone in the building with me. I was like, am I here alone? Like, hello, is there any sign of life? And then I was like really blown away. Like there's no life. There was no noise. Why? Because all the girls were gone and I was on my little sad.
0: Well, I hope you enjoyed your quietness because here on the other side, me and Lee, our manager, we also had Donna, our receptionist, and we also had Yasmina, one of our managers. And boy, did we have nothing but quietness on our Cairns trip. So sadly, Polly G couldn't go. And don't worry, because I was thinking of her every step of the way, especially when we went to karaoke. One of the spoilers of our trips, we went to our Converge that was held in Cairns, and it was really nice seeing all the media mob. And you know, media mob, they sure can sing. So we went to karaoke, and I was definitely thinking of Polly G when we did karaoke, especially, you know, them getting the words wrong.
1: Yeah, remember, it's not that how awful you sound when you sing. Like Lil Sis said,
0: yep.
1: Know the words.
0: Yeah,
1: you got to know the words. To me, if you know the words, they will overlook that you sound like a cat drowning. I'll admit it, when I'm singing, it's exactly what I reckon I sound like.
0: Yeah.
1: But I know the words.
0: Yep, literally. I even had a chance to be on a karaoke stage, Polly G, and I sung Ella Langley, Trees in Texas. Not very good, so we won't share a little audio clip of that because your ears will bleed, but it was definitely, you know, I sung word for word and Lily was like, you got all the words right. And I was like, yeah, because I had imaginary Polly G behind me with a pen
1: yelling and ready. Get the words right, woman. Yep. Get the words right.
0: So yeah, I was ready, you mob. But we also went to beautiful Port Douglas. You know, it was a nice little town, but it was very flash, which I was like, wow, you know, too flash. But the drive was beautiful. You know, it was definitely a scenic route. But Cairns, I went to Aquarium. You know, it was nice, especially having the days of the, you know, the Converge, the beautiful, you know, conferences, the meetings, as well as, you know, getting to know all the different media mobs. So shout to them. But, you know, I will talk more about Cairns later on. But that was our little catch up. We'll catch you up in the next couple of songs though, because we do have yarns, we do have stories, and we also have a few little tips as well, but we'll get into that. Hope you mob loved our catch up right now. This one, we have a great, great track here on Tiba Radio.

0: And that was another great track here on the Kudjeri Show with Talia and Polly G. And of course, a little bit before, we were talking about Ken. So the girls had a trip to Converge in Cairns, that's held in Cairns. I'm not too sure on where the next Converge will be, but hopefully Polly G will get to come, because boy, was it a wild trip. It was not too wild, but it was such a great trip. I love Cairns. I mean, have you been to Cairns, Polly G?
1: No, I have not, but I do have family that lives in Cairns. So, yeah. Hello, family, if you're listening.
0: Shout it to them, because Cairns is such a great place. I mean, it kind of reminds me of Darwin, but it was so cool. Like, it was, like, very, very cool as in weather-wise, and it rained. And when I saw the rain, Polly G, I was like, wow, I miss it. Like, you know, and now I can't wait for wet season, but not the humid, sticky type of wet season. I mean, it still would be good. Can't wait for it. But Rusty's Market was a blast. I mean, the food reminded me of home. We had, you know, all the different flavors of foods and the people and also the fruits, the tropical fruits. And I was like, wow, you know, it was nice. Then we went to Port Douglas. That was a nice ride in itself. And had, like, you know, all the different restaurants there. And it was so, so nice. But talking about conference, the media conference Converge, held by FNMA, First Nations Media Australia. And then it was actually held by one of the local radio stations. So Bama Bipara, as well as Black Star. So, yeah, they did pretty, pretty good. But we'll get into this next track here on Tiba Radio, and you'll be hearing us some more.

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2: 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Keep your arms and legs inside the boat. Avoid cleaning fish at the boat ramps and stay well back from the water's edge. 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Avoid alcohol when operating a vessel. Boating under the influence is dangerous and illegal. Respect the water, respect the conditions, and respect each other. Stay safe on Territory waters.

0: This for the gang. This for the bros that got caught up, now they in a cage. Making a change, I ain't staying the same.
1: Hello, my name is Lola Dempsey and you're listening to T-Bone.

0: And here we are back for another hour on Big Kudjeri Show. Me, Talia, and Polly G in the house. And since it's getting later into the night, going on to 8 p.m. I mean, it's just, we just passed 7 o'clock tonight. But, I mean, going into later, we are here for the talks and for the yarns for the Kudjeri Show. So if you mob don't want to listen to us talk a little bit in details of women business, as well as, you know, little tips on lovey-dovey, like, first dates, you know, awkward first dates and stuff like that, then I advise to turn off the radio or just turn it down or give it to one of your nieces or sisters to hear. But in the meanwhile, we are going to have a little yarn, me and Polly G. I mean, Polly G, what was your first memory on a awkward first date, if you have it?
1: I need to think about that for a sec. An awkward first date. I think the most, or it wasn't really a fair, I don't know if it would be classed as a first date, but the most awkward situation I've ever had to be in was I had someone I'd known my entire life. It doesn't matter. I won't mention his name. We'll just call him Donald Duck. Now, I knew Donald Duck since we were children, like really young. His parents and my parents knew each other. We used to go to family functions and et cetera. Now, in this particular case, Donald Duck ended up liking me more than I liked him.
0: Oh.
1: And I know most women will go, oh, that's so cute, late childhood. No. My feelings were actually hurt, and I was offended that he saw me that way. And so I was actually irritated with him that he saw me in that light, because my, like I said, he's someone I've known from when we were children, like from kids. So my brain was like, oh, yuck, no, how well I know you. I know your parents, I knew your siblings. And I had to find a nice way of telling him, yeah, I don't see you that way and I don't see you in that light. Please don't get offended. But it didn't go according to plan. Obviously, he didn't take it too well, and he started to be a bit of a, let's call him a Tinkerbell, because he couldn't get his way. He didn't get his way, so he was a bit of a Tinkerbell where he actually started to throw a bit of a tantrum.
0: Oh.
1: And when he did this, my brain actually went, I think I've just dodged a bullet and I made the right choice, because if he can't see it in this light that I'm seeing it, imagine what he'd be like if we were actually together as a couple. My brain was like, he's going to keep throwing tantrums, he's going to keep throwing lalas, and I'm not raising a 5-year-old.
0: Yeah,
1: not
0: exactly.
1: Happening. No, no, no, no, no, no.

0: Yep. You know what? I actually have a similar story, Polly G. Like, I remember, what grade was this? This was a couple years ago, probably less, no, more than 5 years ago, and I was still pretty young, and, you know, I think we have little differences, because I don't know if you had phones in that story, or, you know, let alone as such as Facebook or wherever, but we had Snapchat to communicate. I mean, we still do, but, I mean, you know, I'm in class, say, I'm pretty sure this is year 10 or year 9, year 9 to year 10. So going into senior, having a big jump. Now, of course, you know, we're at the age of, you know, being like, oh, we need to find a person. We need to find a partner to be high school sweethearts, you know, let's go find one, you know, and, you know, hormones, everything changes. And me, I wasn't too fussed on it, you know. I would actually make up crushes on classmates because, you know, the other girls were like, oh, this is fun. And, like, I would force myself to, like a fella. But, anyways, so my friend was like, I know this one guy, he's perfect for you. And I look at him and I'm like, no, no. But I do want a friend, okay? I do want a friend, but I don't want, you know, more than that. So me and this fella were talking and all of our Snapchat. This was the school holiday, so it wasn't really, you know, face-to-face. But, you know, it's going to the end of school holidays, and he finally brought out that big question, like, oh, will you be my girlfriend? And I was like, no, sorry. I like you, not like that. And, you know, we became good friends. And then as soon as that, he was like, okay, ouch, I need time, you know, give me space. So I gave him space. And when it was time for school, that person, he was really nice, you know. He was so nice, you know. And I think, oh, yeah, what a great friend. But when school came, he became a different person. So...
1: Yeah, like a split personality. Yeah,
0: literally. I'm like, oh, you know, you wasn't like that, you know, on the phone, like, you know, saying, oh, I'll be there for you, you know, oh, you know, like all that nice stuff. But as soon as school came, he actually became one of the bullies. So I was like, yep, no, dodge that real quick. And now he's working at a, you know, sales job, looking miserable. So, you know, there's that, but not to, yeah.
1: No, I can relate to that. I had someone who saw me that way. He asked me out, but in my case, I just went, hell no, because this particular fella had a reputation of dating more than one woman at one time.
0: Ow.
1: So my brain... When I learned, you know, my brain just went, do you think I'm an idiot? Like, you are the biggest plug money that to ever walk the face of this earth, and it's just not going to happen. Because I knew that he, because I've seen him do it and to previous girls, and he would dated them. As soon as, like, the novelty wore off or he couldn't get his way, when he chucked tantrums and he would break up with them and they were discarded like a used shoe. And in one case, he actually cheated on one of the girls I knew. So my brain, when he came around, I was just like, no way, mate. I know your little fairy tale. I know your little story, and it's never going to happen.
0: Yeah.
1: So he didn't take it too well. He ended up being quite nasty and rude and started to behave like a six-year-old. And that was when I realized, yep, I made the right decision to tell him to go and sniff paint or jump backwards or take up bungee jumping, whatever made him happy to go away.
0: Yeah,
1: it made me realize, yep, I made the right choice. I made the right decision here. I dodged a bullet.
0: Yep.

0: Hey, Kate Martin here from Nightcliff Tigers for Rad. In football, you have to be 100% focused whenever you play. Texting during a game would be extremely dangerous, yet people text and drive and think they're okay. Think they're in control of a vehicle that can crash in a split second through not paying attention. Think again. Texting while driving is simply not worth it. 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

0: And you know what? I think these stories are very important because we said no and we dodged the biggest bullet, you know. So ladies, if you're listening, you know, and if you're like, oh, you know, like, I want to date someone, but, you know, like, you know, when you go into hormones, especially at the age of 15 and up, and, you know, I know we've all been there, you know, we're wanting, you know, a partner, you read books, you watch movies, you read romances, you know, and it's like, oh, I really want a partner. Don't just go for anyone, okay? Go for someone that is right. And I feel like you hear that all the time. But, you know, if this person is iffy, even if he's the nicest person ever, you can still say no. So either that be in anything. If you're still in a relationship, you know, you're healthy, you know, you can still say no. So yeah,
1: I believe your generation calls it looking for red flags.
0: Yep, red flags, you mob.
1: Yeah.
0: Yes.
1: So my best advice to the younger generation here with my age and wisdom, I didn't date much growing up, basically because I was more concerned and interested in, I wanted a career, I wanted to travel.
0: Yeah.
1: And I just wasn't mentally or emotionally ready to be tied down and married up. At 15 and 16, I seen many friends, family, they've all married up, they've all settled down, and good, you know, good for them that they made that choice. Yeah. But for me personally, I didn't want that. I wanted more. There had to be more than getting married and settling down and having a family at 15 or 16. You know, I wanted more. There just had to be more. So I wanted to travel. I wanted to be independent. I wanted a job. I wanted to be self-reliant. I didn't want to depend on a man to pay my bills. I wanted to be one of those individuals who could do it themselves until I could find a man that was suitable for me and understood me as a person and would love me unconditionally with my faults and my tantrums, my la-la moments that us women have.
0: Yeah.
1: So he would want and love me for what most men would just turn and go, nah, she's just too much. She's too full on. So, and my best advice to the younger women is just because he's not willing to do this thing and what you want and what you're expecting in a man, my best advice is to find someone that you have some things in common, not too much. That'd be my best advice, because my husband and I, we have very little, and I mean this, I can't stress this enough, very little in common. We're like fire and ice, night and day, water and lava, I guess. We have very, very little in common. And we're going on to 25 years. So
0: Wow. It
1: must be something right. Something's gone right there. But I like to think it's because the fact that we have very little to nothing in common is what actually keeps it going. Because you got to keep the spark going. If you don't keep the spark going in your relationship, it just falls apart. It's a complete waste of time. It's a complete waste of energy. And, well, that's my opinion. And then your relationship ends too soon, too quickly, because you've had too much in common from the beginning. There's no excitement left. There's no thrill left. There's no, oh, I'm still trying to get to know them. To me, when you have that, you're still trying to get to know them. That's what keeps it interesting. That's what keeps them guessing. And that's what makes you want to, like, oh, just when I you think you figured your partner out, and then they'll go and do something that just knocks your socks off and you'll go, wow.
0: Yeah. Yeah, definitely. You know, that could go for anything. Like, I mean, you know, me and my partner are going for 1 year, and I actually haven't dated as many people. I feel like I could count them all on one hand. And, you know, with that, you know, I haven't actually dated in high school at all. You know, or I feel like if you looked at the guys in my grade, no offense if you mob were listening in, but, you know, it would be a whole options of, how do I put it nicely, you know, options, right? So, you know, going out of high school, that actually got me into a shock because, you know, growing up, I wasn't the, you know, pretty blonde-eyed girl that people would go straight to. And, of course, you know, having that as a little mentality, going out of high school and going into, say, you know, restaurants, clubs, or going out in Darwin, it was a shock, Polly G. A real shock. And still with that, you know, I was still afraid to date guys. I mean, I had my uncles on my backs, like, you know, oh, if you ever find a man, watch out, you know, like, they got to watch out, they got to, you know, look out. And I'm like, oh my gosh, I will never date anyone ever because of my uncles. But, you know, that was just a little joke that they would have. So, you know, finding someone that I really like, you know, right now, especially the partner that I have right now, you know, it's definitely a shock because I'm still learning things, especially about myself, and I'm still learning, you know, in relationships because I'm so used to being by myself. Like, and so when I have a partner to share stuff, especially food, sometimes it doesn't go well, Polly G.
1: Yeah, no, I'm allowed to eat my husband's snacks. I'm allowed to eat his, but he's not allowed to eat mine.
0: Exactly. And I feel like that relationship can stick.
1: I know that sounds another kind, but...
0: No. No.
1: But I see what is his when it comes to the snacks, that's mine too. And I like to say to him when I do this, I literally say to him, I'm just making sure it's not poisonous.
0: Yeah, exactly.
1: And he just rolls his eyes. He's like, yep, all right. He just rolls his eyes and then he'll have like a little laugh and laugh it off. Same.
0: Yeah. So luckily, but if they do it to me, you get your finger bit off. So.
1: Yeah, I think that's a girl thing. Like, we just. Yeah, you can have the take those fancy shoes. Just get the hell away from my food.
0: Yeah, exactly.
1: Don't touch my food.
0: But I feel like we should go on to the next song now. But we will be with you more here on Tiba Radio and on the Kudjeri Show. Come get-

0: That was Diff Jin's Close Your Eyes, and it is me, Talia, and Polly G still in the house, but not for long. But can we just say that the talk we just had, you know, about our little whack of dating life, I'm not sure it was too into dating. I mean, it was more of, say, rejection or us rejecting the fellas that, you know, it was nice. They were alrightish people, but, you know, as soon as we said no, they definitely switched a switch. So, you know, I feel like the moral of the story, the moral of the country show for this today is to go with your gut feeling. Hate that, right, Polly G?
1: Listen to your female intuition. 9 times out of 10, it will nail it. I couldn't stress this enough. Look for someone who loves you for your faults. So if you're one of those women who's a handful, I believe your generation calls it a handful, then find someone who can handle you, like someone who's not afraid of dating a woman who's a handful. I mean, people jump out of airplanes. They go bungee jumping. So tell them to think of it as extreme dating, I guess. You know what I mean? Be creative. Yeah. And I can't stress this enough. When you find someone who wants you for all your faults and your imperfections, not just for all the good times, that's when you know you found someone who's in there for the long haul, not someone who's there just for the good times. And you know you found someone who's, like I said, loves you for faults and all. That's how you know you'll nail it. And I can't stress this enough. Look for someone who will encourage you to grow as a woman into the woman you want to be, who's not going to hold you back. And someone who's going to really help you to push to bring the best of you out of yourself when you're with them. And try your very best to live up to your own expectations of yourself and what you want to be as a woman when you're fully grown. And if you find a man who can do that and see that, just keep in mind that you got to give him that same respect and that same motivation and that same strength in return. Too many people I see, especially with younger folks, they want a man who's going to do everything, but they're not willing to give him that same respect in return. You got to remember, relationships is give and take. It's not, I'm a little princess and you're going to do as you're told.
0: Yeah, exactly. You know, wise words. And I feel like that is important to know in a relationship. You know, it's 50-50.
1: One last thing that I would really, really stress from my own experience, what one man is not willing to do for you, another man will. So if there's one out there, he's not willing to give you that push and that encouragement and give you that support, just remember you're still young and he may not be able to give it or he may not be willing to. But another man will.
0: Yeah, but not at the same time, ladies.
1: No, no, no, no, no, no.
0: But, nah. You know, I hope this is a good show for you mob to listen out, because this is kind of like a trial and error with me and Polly G. You know, if you want to hear more of these stories, if you want to hear more yarns from different voices and different mob, then definitely, you know, reach out to us on our website or our Facebook and tell us what you want to hear on the Kadri Show, because we are in thoughts of having more relatable stories that you can look up to and also, you know, to relate to as well. Or if you do have a story yourself that you want to share and you want others to listen, then feel free to reach out to us, because we are all ears and, you know, we literally cannot wait to listen to the other mob and to other girls, other kadris to hear their stories. So if you have any advice, it doesn't have to be dating advice. If you have any girl tips, or, you know, if you're out in community and you want people to know, or like what it's like out there, then definitely reach out to us, because we are all ears, you mob. And definitely don't be ashamed as well. You know, even text us a story. You don't have to be on live with us. You can just text us a story and we can share it for you mob to hear. So we cannot wait to start this new little segment for the Kudjeri Show, because we are definitely all ears and we are listening to you mob.
1: And you never know, your story might help somebody else. You yep. never know. And you might surprise yourself that something you've experienced, a lesson you've learnt the hard way, might save another woman going through that same stress, that same heartache. And you, like I said, you'd never know. You don't know who it'll affect in a positive light.
0: Yeah.
1: And I can't stress this enough. Live up to your own expectations of the woman you want to become, not what you think other people would do in pleasing them, because in the long run, you're the one who's going to have to get up and achieve and get this to the goal. So live up to your own expectations of the woman you wish to become.
0: Yep, exactly. So this is us, the Kudjeri, signing out here on Tiba Radio.

0: Can I kick it?
1: Yes, we can.
0: Can I kick it?
1: Yes, we can.
0: Well, I'm gone.
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0: reckon them other fellas are a bit quiet or what?
1: Yeah, Fiona, this is a little song about where I grew up on the Camping Reserve out west Queensland there. It was in the town of Winton many years ago. It was in the 1950s

0: And here, at this local watering hole, we observe mighty tigers in their natural habitat.
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0: Yes, sir. Well, right then. Well, there you have it. Nightcliff Sports Club seems to be more here than expected.
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Sometimes he sees them, his old friends.

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0: 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Shout out to all my family. 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

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Covering 30 plus remote Indigenous Aboriginal communities across the top end of Australia. Ungurugul, Baranga, Beswick, Borroloola, Bulman, Galiwinkul, Gapuyak, Kalkarindji, Dagaragu, Milikapiti, Milingimbi, Minjalang, Nayu, Nukor, Numbulwa, Gunbalanya Owen Pelly, Palampa, Pepper Manati, Perlin Gimpy, Umbakumba, Warawi, Yerkala. When you're out on country, we've got you covered. 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
1: Hi, this is Aaron Pedersen for RAD. Acting is something I love doing. It's my career and one of the most important things in my life. 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So if you think you're going to have a few drinks, plan ahead. 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
2: RAD. 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
1: Jason Lord here, former Australian boxing champion for RAD. We often hear about people being injured or killed because of drink driving and the effect it can have on our mob, but we rarely talk about drink walking, which can also hurt people. People often think if they've been on the grog and they walk along the road, they'll be fine. 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Get a friend, a family member, a bro, or a sis to help you, because all we want is to get your mob home safe.

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Now, I'm allowed to do this because I drink a lot, but I don't drive when I'm drinking. So check it out. We see a lot of things at gigs, like people, drinks, nudity, drinks, donkeys with nude people, drinks, that sort of thing. We just want to say, you know, go ahead and enjoy yourself. Drinking is your own business, but when you take it on the road, it becomes everybody's business. If you plan a drink, plan ahead, arrange a designated driver who won't drink, or stay the night at a friend's place.

0: Hi, I'm Tommy Gunn from the Northern Sharks for RAD. Playing a sport like rugby league means setting the right example. And it's not just about how players focus and behave during a game. It's also about their actions and behaviour afterwards. That includes things like drink driving, drug driving, and driver distraction. No one can perform properly if they're under the influence or distracted. So make sure you consider the consequences before getting behind the wheel and you reduce the risk of something bad happening.
1: A message from RAD.

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1: I'm Ali Patterson, and you're listening to Tiba, Your Voice in the Bush.

0: Cody thought of an idea with guaranteed pay, but the plan to little Jody didn't seem okay. But his older cousin Cody just convinced him to stay. He told him this is what will separate the boy from a man. So he carried on and listened to the rest of the plan. He said,
1: yo, it's really quite simple. Run up to the set, he put that gun up to his temple. Right? And me and Ben will take the register. He makes a move, you take a shot and show him that you better, bruh.
0: Okay, and so off they went. It was a long, quiet ride with a strong, sweaty scent. Little Jody was shaking up in his boots. He thinks if he shoots, then he might just compromise anew. But it's too late for second thoughts. They all jump about the car.

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But we're just happy that he finally made it out of the streets.

0: Caleb Nicky here from Darwin Brothers for RAD. More than 500 people a year are seriously injured on Territory roads. When you think about it, that's over 500 people dealing with critical injuries, physical scarring, relationship breakdowns, loss of employment, and not being able to do the things that they love, like playing sport. You can't control what another driver may do on the road, but you can control what you do when you get behind the wheel.
1: 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Recording artists, actors and athletes against dumb driving.

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0: And what the
1: Hi, my name is Muslim. I'm from Ropa. Like to send a big message out there, La Ropa River. 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

0: Hey, Aaron Kernoth here from the Darwin Brothers for RAD. How many people do you know who have been killed, seriously injured, or lost their license on our roads? And how many times could you have stopped someone from texting while driving, grabbed someone's keys because they've had too much to drink, or called out a driver because they were going too fast? It's the little things you do that can make a big difference to the road toll. What will you do to reduce the number of people who have lost their lives on our roads to zero?
1: A message from RAD.

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be worth it. 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But I be basic, so that category ain't gon' make it. I don't wanna wear this makeup every day. I'm still beautiful.

is, when are you coming home? Good morning, good morning, the 29 communities on the TIBA Network. This is Jamaica Bundy and Evans here on 102.9 FM, Voice of the Gulf, Baralula. Good morning all around. Good morning, all the 29 communities on the TIBA Network. Good morning, all the people in Hulse Prison and Alice Spring Prison and all the detention centers. Yes, this is Facebook for you, mob. Yes, Facebook. Eastern Arante Band.

Yeah, that was Eastern Arande Band with Facebook. Anyway, I'll play one more for the mob up there, mob from Borroloola. Good morning, good morning. All you Borroloola girls and boys up there in Hulse Prison, good morning. Be better people when you mob come back to the community. Be better person. This is Best from the West, Fitzroy Express. 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

helping more be better people when you more come back to the community and do a lot of positive things in life back in the community. 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Yes, good morning all around. Good morning. Who likes the bush life? Who likes Bushman's life? 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

best from the West Fitzroy Express, Bushman's Life. Yes, this going out to Martin Stewart and Willie Charlie. Yes, and William Johnson. William Johnson, good morning, Gugu. Good morning, you fellas. Yes, this is one more from Fitzroy Express, rock and roll star.

Certainly, certainly, certainly, there ain't no life for a rock and roll black star. No, no, no. Anyway, this next one going out to my uncle out there, Toby Johnson. Good morning, Garidi. Bajina Yamulu, Waigalangila. Good morning, my uncle Toby. Yes, on the road again, Willie Nelson. He asked me to play this for you, and I'm putting it on now.

Yes, hope you like it, Uncle Toby. On the road again. Wow, Willie Nelson. Yeah, this lady from Western Australia, from the Kimberley, Fiona Councillor. This is for my brother Rexy and Jimmy and David Marshall, other side Ruben Garwa Camp. Beer for my breakfast, you fellas. Beer for my breakfast.

Yeah, that's the honor counselor. Be here for my breakfast for my brothers outside river. Good morning, all you fellas. Hope you move okay. I'm going to play a couple of more tracks from Theona Counselor. Good morning. Hope you move enjoying the music with Jamaica Bundy and Evans here on 102.9 FM. Boys up the Gulf from Borroloola. Good morning all around the 29 communities. Up the top end, right through the center, Adam Land, down the coast, yes, over the west, Wadai. Yes, this is Love Song from Theona Counselor.

Yeah, that was Ione Cancelo with the love song. Now this one, next one going out to my two brothers there, Jogarai, Johnny Davey and Casey Davey. This one for you, brother. One more from Ione Cancelo, Sweet Black Man.

Yeah, what kind of man? What kind of what kind of man you are, you sweet black man? Good morning, all the people. Good morning, all around. Sorry about that. I nearly choked then. Anyway, you're with Jamaica Bundy and Evansy on 102.9 FM, Voice of the Gulf, in Borroloola. Anyway, we're going to move up to Arnhem Land now with Bapu Pawai, Drifting Clouds. I think I've said that right. Yeah, Bapu of Hawaii, Drifting Clouds, anyway.

Yeah, that was Drifting Clouds with Bapo Pawai. Anyway, we're still in Arnhem Land. Good morning, all your listeners on the 29 communities in the Tiba Network. Good morning, all around. This is Jamaica Bundy and Evansy on 102.9 FM, Voice of the Gulf, Sweet Arnhem Land with King Stingray.

sweet Arnold Land King Stingray. This one going up to the team of up there in Darwin at Pinelands. Main office there. Alan, the technician, always helps me out, and Carl, and everybody up there, and even my nephew, Rock on John. Good morning, my nephew, Rock on John. Good morning, Lily. Good morning, everyone up there at the Tiba. Yes, everyone, this is for you, Mob. Yellow King Stingray.

Yeah, that was for the mob up at the table office up in Darwin. Yes, hope you mob have a good weekend this weekend, because I'll be going out camping at bush on the island with my boat. Yeah, with my family. I'll be going out with all my kids and, yeah, grandkids. Yep, we'll be all heading out to the island on the homeland, that station. Yeah, this is going up to my mullery up there at Yurukala. Good morning, my poison cousin, Widiana Marika. And all America mob up there, all the family. And Marawili mob. Good morning, family. Good morning. This is Jamika Bundy and Evans here from Boralula. Good morning. Gunich B-Man.

It's going to be man. Now the next one going out to all the people that live on our stations permanently all the time on the homelands, from the east to the west, on the islands, in middle of Arnhem Land, on the coast, wherever you are. This song for you, Mob, and all the Mob and you, Mob, hope you Mob have a good weekend this weekend. All your people, yes, because I might be heading out to my island this afternoon. Yes, and I'm going to watch the football from then somewhere at the club, maybe. Homeland Movement.

Yes, there was homeland movement for the people that lives on the earth stations and on the mainland, along the coastlines and from the east to the west for the homeland earth station people. Anyway, we're going to still carry on with Yoti Indy. We're going to still carry on with Yoti Indy now. And I'll be signing off at 10 o'clock today. And also, the bank mob was here yesterday, but they've gone back to Darwin now, so they're not here till next time. So we don't know when they're going to come back down next time. So, they were here for 3 days, and we don't know when next they're going to come down, but we're going to try and get some other people to come down anyway. And with the ID mob, the mob with the ID, so we're going to try and get them to come down once to sort that IDs, you know, for people that need IDs. And hope you will be enjoying my music anyway with Jamaica Bundy and Evans here on 102.9 this morning on Mabunji Radio on 102.9 FM, Voice of the Gulf. I'm just trying to find a song. It just got put off here. I'll find it shortly. But anyway, what I was saying, I started off early this morning, and I'm going to be going home on the weekend. Yeah, all right, I found a song now. Yeah. This going out to my brother-in-law's up there in Yurukala, Mangachai Unipingo. Good morning, Matt, and my bungee up there. Yes. Okay, all my Unipingo in-laws up there, this is Maralicha, Crocodile Man. And Bungee Malatai in a bingo.

Yo, George met up in Yirrkala, George, yes, Key Beach. Yo, we're coming down to Numbulwa now, Nungubuyu people, all my family up in Numbulwa. Good morning, Numbulwa, good morning. This is for my Mulri, my Nganjal there, Russell, Numbumadidi, and Flash, Ian Murungun. Good morning, Mulri, good morning, Nganjal. Legend of the Dreamtime.

Yes, good morning, family up in Numbulwa. Good morning, good morning. One more from Nungaboyo boys. One more from them for my son-in-law, Dwayne and young Dwayne and Angie and Emily. Left my home, sweet home, Numbulwa.

0: Yes, that's Left My Home, Sweet Home, Numbulwa. Next one is Emily Woromara from the archipelago of Groot Island, Yuwani. This is going to Stephanie Blitner down there at the school and all the kids there. Yes, Yuwani, Mambali.
1: Yuwani.

Yes, our assembly world, Mara, what you want? Yes, Mambali. One more from here, yes, Black Smoke, Emily Waramara. Hope you're enjoying the music here with Bundy and Jamaica Bundy and Evans here on 102.9 FM, Voice of the Gulf, Paralula. Good morning, all my listeners. Hope you're enjoying my music, Black Smoke.

Yes, it was Emily Woramara with Black Smoke. We're still on the Groot Island. We're still on the archipelago of Groot Island. Good morning, all your family over in Groot Island. Good morning, Umbakumba. Good morning. Hope you can hear me. Jamaica Bundy and Evansy on 102.9 FM, Voice of the Gulf. Home, sweet home. Leonard Amagula.

Yes, I'm Sweet Home Amaranga. One more now from Leonard Amagula from the, yes, Black Magic Man.

0: Yes, we're going to come on home directly. One more from Groot Island. Yes, I'm going to say goodbye now to all the listeners on Groot Island. Yes, and Angurgu and Ali Angula and Bigoden Island and all my in-laws there, Wurrumurra Mob, Bigoden Island, and also Umbakumba Mob. Yeah, we own you Mob, and this is one more from them, Groot Island Band, Bara Bara.
1: 1, 2, 3, go! 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